0: love without thinking? Do we love without thinking?
1: Love without
0: do we
1: thinking.
0: Love without
2: do we do the right thing?
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6: Do we do the right thing?
7: Do we do the right thing?
8: Do we do the right thing?
9: Do we do the right thing with the right
10: thing without thinking?
11: Do we do the right thing?
12: Do we do the right thing?
13: We do the right thing without thinking.
14: Do we do the right thing?
15: Do we do the right thing without thinking?
16: Do the right thing
17: without thinking.
18: Without thinking.
19: When children fight with their brothers and sisters, are they learning how to make war?
20: When children fight with their brothers and sisters, are they learning how to make war?
21: How do we test the limits of our bodies?
22: How do we test the limits of our bodies?

you realize it was hollow? Like everything that's come before, you are gone. The idiot's dissonant roar. That exquisite gong struck down.

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We could change the world in a week or a day. And if you got a problem, man, I'll sweep them away. You find yourself in a world full of trouble. Just call on G-Love, the superhero brother.

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Oh, it was beautiful, magical. And all the birds in the trees, they'd be singing so happily, joyfully, playfully. Watch.

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On my 17th birthday, I wooed a girl called Jenny. On my 18th birthday, I pursued Mary. On my 19th birthday, I embraced Sari. On my 20th birthday, I disgraced Emily at a taffy pull the parson ran. But on my 21st birthday, I was a man. Decided to give up all that nonsense and go off a-hunting four-legged critters. I begun to feel an itch in my heel, so I loaded my gun up and started walking before sunup. 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I don't think much, but when I do, I think about that girl I knew. In Ohio, Ohio, ho. In Ohio, Ohio, ho. I'll breakfast in Ohio, eat lunch in Canada. I'll supper, oh, in Mexico, and I'm back by Saturday. Now that's when I met her, in the wild woods of Ohio. That's how the sex is, I reckon. The minute you stop hunting them, they turn right around and start hunting you. On my 22nd birthday, she gave me a hint and begun baking pies. On my 23rd birthday, I saw that glint in her wide blue eyes. So I begun to feel that itch in my heel, loaded my gun up and run before sunup.

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0: Over the past few years, to the traditional sounds of an English summer, the drone of lawnmowers, the smack of leather on willow, has been added a new noise.
1: What were the skies like when you were young?
2: They went on forever. 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There were lots of stars at night. And when it would rain, they were beautiful, the most beautiful skies, as a matter of fact.

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Nothing was known about it. But in 1852, the surveyors found it was the highest in the world, and they named it Everest.

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I heard telephones, opera house, favorite melodies. I saw boys and toys, electric irons and TVs. 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

0: I know you got a big cabin up there. 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
1: All you motherfuckers are liars, all of you!
2: All you do is lie, lie, lie, lie, lie. 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

0: 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And every man ain't bad, baby.
1: I don't even trust the word man.
0: Not even Aquaman? That nigga talk to fish. Blank man?
1: Are you kidding me? They're not even real.
0: What? But, okay, but you are. You are a real person. You are a woman.
1: Wow. Seriously? You know what? You play too much.
0: What?
1: I'm out of here.
0: What?
1: Okay,
0: look, baby. Look, baby. Seriously, I'm kidding, love. Just, seriously, it just have a go sometime. You'll get past this, and I promise you, everything will get better. And I promise you'll have a brighter day in the sun.
1: Yeah, okay, what are you, the weatherman?
2: What? Did you call Norman? I'm your goddamn
1: you know
2: father.
1: What? Fuck this shit. And he picked the right time, too, the summer. You know what? He think he gonna be out here? I'm gonna hit up my boys, break his fucking legs. That way, he'll hop his way.
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with stress all thrown and no work, no money, no, nothing at all. 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Where we go get money from? We don't know, I did somewhere where we go.

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What to fight and what to report. 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Step back to step forward. Hold tight or let go. The decisions to make in instances without choice. Your own emotions may surprise you. Things may not always go as planned. Some truths are cliche. Discernment and nuanced judgment. 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Willful abandon. You will find yourself in love. You will lose yourself in passion. 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You'll be forced to reckon with survival. You may find weapons, crutches, props, useful. You'll sing and dance. You'll discover instruments, varied means of communication. You may seek escape. You may depend greatly on outside forces. You may seek amends. You may find strength in prayer and meditation. You may build dependencies. You may choose a desire to belong. You may not have a sense of life's deceptions. You must develop means of questioning each song. Intuitive grace and space. Death is a conspiracy. Violence is reality. Love is in development. It can hold, contract.

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for your justice, and it cannot be seen. I'm checking where you're coming from and where you're going to. I'm checking out what you have done to see what you can do.